Sweet little honey, I must confess, got myself in a terrible mess. I got a new tattoo, two black eyes, missing one tooth, but you should see the other guy.

0: Wasn't that one?
1: Mm-hmm. Yeah, this is top secret shit. You're not supposed to, like, film these boards. It's got all our ideas on it.
2: Plus, you're not supposed to film him.
1: Yeah, you can't film
3: him. He's copyrighted.
0: You can't film what?
1: I got a copyright on this face.
4: So you're saying that I can't do this?
1: No, you can't do that. Can't film.
5: Rock FM.

0: thousand Hitler laughs. Churchill claps Mao's tongue on the back.
1: Rock FM.
2: Rock FM.